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2: 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Yeah.

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And I'm up for the life of souls, drug dealers to low-key hoes.

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I've been thinking about you, and I miss you. I hope and I wish that you're doing okay. I want us to go back to the old days.

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So no matter what I do, every time I get ahead, it's like I go back. 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